0: Sean is here this week, and we are having so much fun being able to catch up. I love getting to hear everything that's going on with you, and it's been a hot minute since I've sat with you.
1: Yeah. I mean,
0: but let's talk about this new era of music. We played Woman a little bit earlier, and you've said some really powerful statements about this new era. You know, that you are feeling like you're excited about music again. Like, it sounds as though you were maybe experiencing some burnout before this and everything. Where were you before this new era really presented itself to you?
1: So for me, I stay isolated quite a bit. Yeah. So it's hard to get ideas. So we just got a house in Florida.
0: Mm-hmm.
1: We've been down there for the last month, and I've been kicking my feet up and just chilling, really. But the community's great because I get to have conversations. The neighbors are used to seeing me now.
0: Yeah.
1: So just get to live normal, and it's kind of brightened me back up. And the music that I have been working on, it's been fun. I feel like all we're trying to focus on now is just writing hits, just songs for the radio.
0: So am I hearing correctly that you do kind of credit Florida and that move to bring in the new life to things?
1: It's kind of making me feel normal again, putting like, I feel like purpose is a big thing that, like, a lot of people need in life, and I never really understood that. Heard it a lot, but I never understood it. So just going down to Florida and, I don't know, just actually having... I feel like Nashville is so small that, like, our normal conversations are always the same.
0: Always.
1: Same people.
0: Yeah. Mm-hmm.
1: So just to get new neighbors and learn about them and, you know, what's going on in their life.
0: Have you made, like, besties down there yet?
1: I wouldn't say necessarily besties, but like people, like, going to the gym. I go to the same gym. I see the same people every day. And you know, they'd ask me to golf, and I don't ever get that here. I mean, yeah. I do, but, like, my friends here now have other jobs and they can't make it out to golf anymore. So
0: you lost your golfing buddies out here? Damn.
1: Yeah.
0: That sounds almost impossible.
1: Yeah. So I don't know. It's been fun living in a community and not being so isolated.
0: Yeah.
2: 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More just ahead with Kane Brown.
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6: For the Muskogee and Tahlequah areas this afternoon, look for clouds mixed in with some sunshine, with those daytime highs anywhere from the upper 90s to right around 100, overnight lows 70s. Then for tomorrow afternoon, highs into the 90s with a chance for a few showers and storms. In the 2 News Weather Center, I'm meteorologist Brandon Woolley.
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1: First off, I have this face, I guess, that I make that everybody's like, that just like a judgy face. And I know it's just my face.
2: 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Do you love

0: It's Elaine on Backstage Country along with this week's co-host Kane Brown. And man, I love talking about your family. I mean, having kids that age, and it's got to be just so fun to see them interact and everything and you know, create their own relationships as siblings. But I know they've also got to be saying like out of pocket things all the time and cracking you up. What is the last thing that one of the kids said that you were just like, what? Or made you absolutely crack up?
1: I mean, I can't think off the top of my head. Kingsley says some stuff all the time that's just crazy.
0: Always out of pocket, right?
1: Yeah,
0: just like
1: yeah,
0: out of left field. And
1: yeah, I will say the other day I shaved my head, mm-hmm. and both the girls came in, and they're first off, I have this face, I guess, that I make that everybody's like, that just like a judgy face, and I don't, it's just my face.
0: Can
1: you
0: we
1: know
0: see it?
1: No.
0: You don't know if you're doing it or not.
1: Yeah. But they did it to me, and I was like,
0: they did your face.
1: Yes.
0: To you.
1: And I was like, golly. They're like, what happened to your hair? I was like, why y'all being mean to me?
0: So they're bullying you.
1: Yeah, I was like, your dress is too short. Like, I don't know, I just started making some, just trying to be hurtful for a second.
0: I feel like toddlers sometimes can be like the biggest bullies. I mean, we have a couple of nephews that are in that age where like they will say out of pocket stuff all the time. And yeah. Sometimes I'm like, that hurt my feelings.
1: Yeah, so that's, I was trying to be sad. But yeah, Crew is funny because he can't talk yet. Like, he's two. Like, all my girls, all of them could talk by the time they were two. Mm-hmm. He can't. But he can understand everything you're saying.
0: And you can tell,
1: so,
0: right?
1: Yeah, like, yeah. And, like, so if I tell him to do anything, he'll do it. And then what's funny is he'll be talking to me and then trying to tell me something. I'm like, bro, I don't understand you. And he just starts cracking up laughing. You just got to let him know, like, dude, we got to get you talking.
0: I'm sure he's almost, I feel like boys, it happens a little different.
1: Yeah, boys are slower than girls.
0: Yeah, yeah. Uh-huh. The girls are always running things.
1: Yeah, I hate to say it, but it's
0: yeah,
1: true.
0: Yeah, they are. Uh-huh.
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7: For the Muskogee and Tahlequah areas this afternoon, look for clouds mixed in with some sunshine, with those daytime highs anywhere from the upper 90s to right around 100, overnight lows 70s. Then for tomorrow afternoon, highs into the 90s with a chance for a few showers and storms. In the 2 News Weather Center, I'm meteorologist Brandon Woolley.
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1: Fox News, I'm Tom Graham. The death of country music star Dolly Parton now confirmed to have resulted after a brief battle with cancer. She rose to fame from humble beginnings.
2: Born on January 19th, 1946 in Pittman Center, Tennessee, Parton was the fourth of 12 kids. She grew up in a one-room cabin out in the Smoky Mountains, and she made her first appearance on the Grand Ole Opry at only 13 years old.
1: Fox's Alexis McAdams, her career spanning decades. Polls closing in South Carolina as President Trump's clout over the GOP is once again tested. He's backing Republican Senator Darlene Graham in her runoff primary against GOP Congressman Ralph Norman.
3: I've been working really hard going around the entire state.
1: Graham took over the Senate seat for her late brother Lindsey. She's now seeking a full term. America's listening to Fox News.
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0: Kane Brown is this week's co-host. I'm Elena, and we are getting into new music plans here on Backstage Country. So how would you say, like, this album, since it's almost done, like, you've got a really good grasp on it, obviously, and doing the vocals and everything, like, how would you describe it? Like, what words are you using right now?
1: So we have a lot of the songs. I don't necessarily, I want to do short, so maybe 11 to 12.
0: Perfect.
1: But the thing is, I just don't know which ones are on there. So I started doing like an older sounding. So like one sounds like the Eagles, one's like 50. It doesn't sound like the Eagles, but it's got an Eagles vibe. Then one's, it's called The Night, has like a very 50s.
0: Like doo-wop-y kind of?
1: Yeah, like I'm talking over the mic like when I come in, and then it goes into song, and it's like a very story. Like you can see the story in your mind as you listen to the song. But then, and then I have a Shania Twain song, the Whose Bed Is My Boots Been Under, but it's the guy's version.
0: What?
1: Yeah.
0: Is it considered an interpolation, or is it like a full-on?
1: No, yeah. I mean, it's not the same sound. Uh-huh. It's still like a very country. It's very country, but it's more modern. But it has some of her same melodies, but then a whole different thing. So you're getting a completely different new song.
0: Oh, that's exciting. So, are we going to find out where those boots have been? What bed they've been under?
1: Yeah, they've been under the same bed. It's just him saying like, you're crazy even asking me this.
0: Oh, you know? My gosh. Yeah. I love that. Yeah. So are we gonna see any collaborations? Like, is that a...
1: Yeah, I haven't heard it yet, but she's been working on her vocals.
0: She's on it.
1: Yeah.
0: Oh, so it's not, it's a full collaboration. Wait, stop. That's so exciting.
1: Yeah, I haven't heard it yet, so I don't know exactly where. It's not like she does. I wouldn't say she necessarily has a verse. Okay. So I don't know if it'll be like a What Is with me and Lauren. I mean, it's originally her song.
0: Right.
1: So I think it's just going to be like some harmonies here and there and some ad libs, and you're going to know Shania's there.
0: She's making herself known on this track.
1: Yeah.
0: So. Who, how did that ask to go? Did you ask her yourself, or did it kind of go through?
1: Yeah, it all came into play. It was like I spoke it into existence. So Josh Hogue, he sent me the song. I was like, check this out. I listened to it. I was like, this is awesome. Because I grew up on Shania anyway.
0: Yeah.
1: And then, we were going to the ACMs. I was performing Woman. Mm-hmm. And I said...
0: Great performance, by the way. Oh,
1: thank you.
0: Yeah.
1: And I said, I'm going to run into Shania. And I said, and we're going to do the song together. And so we did Woman. And everybody was like, it was great. Yada, yada. The night was high, you know, like exciting. And as I'm leaving, everybody's like, yo, Shania's trying to get a hold of you. Shania's trying to get a hold of you. So then we went back and hung out with her in the green room. She had heard the demo. She hadn't heard me on it yet. We had to also get her permission on the song.
0: Makes sense.
1: So, yeah, so she cleared it. And,
0: Did she clear it that night?
1: Well, she told me, I can't say that, I don't even know how it works. How you you just say, yeah, you can do it. I don't know if it's got to be on a piece of paper. Like,
0: some magic has to happen.
1: Yeah. So I guess she cleared it that night. But
0: wait, so you like manifested all of that to happen. I love it. I can't wait to hear that.
1: Yeah,
0: so
1: cool.
0: Will that be one of the ones that you release early? Or
1: should be this month, at the end of this month.
0: Oh, okay. All right. It's all happening. And look at, we don't even have to manifest it. You did it all for the fans.
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7: Muggy weather with a slight chance of a shower or a thunderstorm this evening overnight and into the start of our Wednesday as temperatures drop off into the mid-70s for lows. during the day. Wednesday, we'll see partly cloudy skies and a moderate chance of showers and thunderstorms, especially by afternoon. A storm or two may be strong or severe with gusty winds tapering off by the evening. In the 2 News Weather Center, I'm meteorologist Mike Grogan.
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0: coming up this hour with Elena and King Brown.
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0: Backstage Country along with this week's co-host Kane Brown. And I mean, so much life is happening, Kane, and I'm like, I'm so proud watching. I mean, I've known you for a decade now, and just it's so cool to see everything that you've accomplished. And even now, I mean, you're one of the stars that has a star bar on Broadway. I mean, Kane Brown's is such a huge accomplishment and something that like lives on every single day that people see. Like, it's such a wild reality. I did want to hear about how that's going. Like, how was the process? Were you super involved in creating it?
1: Yeah, actually I was. Normally I'm not. I actually was for this one. And it didn't feel real until like the day that I actually, when it was open and I saw the sign lit up for the first time.
0: It didn't feel real until then?
1: Yeah.
0: Why not?
1: I don't know. I mean, because we had the bar for 2 years before we actually announced it. So like all these other artists were announcing their bars were opening and I'm sitting there like, I've got one, and it's ain't announced yet.
0: For 2 years?
1: Yeah, we were bouncing around to see everybody else's, like, what's working, what's not working.
0: Okay, yeah.
1: And
0: of putting
1: this and that, yeah. And then, like, the fixtures that was coming in, we didn't really like, so we would take it back. And it was a long process. It was, like, probably 7 or 8 meetings throughout the year that lasted 2 hours long.
0: Whew.
1: And yeah, and there was probably more than that behind the scenes that my manager did that I didn't see. But the night that we actually went there and everybody was there and I was getting out of the Sprinter, like right when we pulled around the corner and I just saw it lit up, that's when I was like, holy crap. Like, that's when it felt surreal. And it's Valentine.
0: Yeah.
1: The old Valentine, which is where that was like my spot.
0: It was.
1: We first moved.
0: I used to go
1: there.
0: To the Valentine all the time too.
1: Yeah. So do you remember the big disco ball that was in there? So that's in my house now.
0: Shut up! Yeah. You have a disco ball. Where does it live?
1: It's in my basketball gym. So we have it on a pulley. It goes up and down. So we throw like a lot of Halloween parties.
0: Yeah.
1: That y'all got to come to. I don't know if I've ever invited y'all.
0: Oh, I love.
1: But yeah, so we bring that down for parties. So it's really cool. It's a big. I mean, that thing was huge.
0: You know, honestly, I'd love to see it again. There's a lot of memories under that thing.
1: It had a lot of dust on it, I was saying.
0: Oh, I can only imagine.
1: Yeah.
0: Well, yeah, did you get to see a lot of the construction and everything? Like, was that a wild thing because you did go to Valentine?
1: Yeah. Well, whenever they were trying to explain it to me, because Valentine was so unique because it was so, like, small.
0: Yeah, it's, like, just went up, like.
1: Yeah, and, the second floor that, like, I don't know if you've been in there now, on my bar now, but.
0: I haven't yet. I can't wait to see
1: it. It's so much more space, which
0: Ooh,
1: is really,
0: okay.
1: Yeah, which is really nice.
0: Yeah.
1: So, yeah, so seeing that floor plan, I'm not really, you know, unless it's a 3D visual, I can't tell. So a lot of times I was just like, yeah, it sounds good.
0: Yeah.
1: Yeah.
0: There's other professionals.
1: But now that it came along quick, and they did it, like, the final touches within, like, a week. Like, when I first went in and we were supposed to have our opening, I was like, there's no way y'all are getting this done.
0: Yeah, how much can happen in those last few days.
1: They really turned it on.
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10: Muggy weather with a slight chance of a shower or a thunderstorm this evening overnight and into the start of our Wednesday as temperatures drop off into the mid-70s for lows. During the day, Wednesday, we'll see partly cloudy skies and a moderate chance of showers and thunderstorms, especially by afternoon. A storm or two may be strong or severe with gusty winds tapering off by the evening. In the 2 News Weather Center, I'm meteorologist Mike Grogan.
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1: This is a Fox News alert. I'm Tom Rigotti. We now know the cause of death for country music legend Dolly Parton. Her publicist announcing tonight that she died at a Nashville hospital earlier today after a brief battle with cancer. Parton was 80 years old. She'd been struggling with her health recently. Tributes have been pouring in from across the country. President Trump has ordered American flags to be flown at half staff for a week. South Carolina Senator Darlene Graham has won the Republican nomination runoff against Congressman Ralph Norton. She will now take on Democrat Annie Andrews in November. Graham was appointed senator following the death of her brother, Lindsey Graham, last month. Canada promising to match the Trump administration's tariffs dollar for dollar after talks for a trade deal fell through last week. America's listening to Fox News.
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5: 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It's Elena, and we have got Kane Brown back hosting with me this week.
6: 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I'm ready for another hour of red hot country hits and more coming up on Backstage Country.

0: co-host this week, and Kane, we were talking about your second home in Florida. So how are the kids loving it?
1: They love it. They do not want to come back to Nashville.
0: Really?
1: No offense to Nashville. It's just,
0: would you move out there full time?
1: I would. I mean, yeah, I guess I could. I just, yeah. My Nashville part, we came back. Like I said, we were gone for a month. We came back and we're just like, ugh. Like, there's so much work that we had to do, just cleaning and everything, and getting, Kate's been a little stressed.
0: I bet. Yeah. Well, I mean, like, it's hard to upkeep even when you're there. So I can only imagine, like, when you get back into it.
1: Yeah.
0: But I mean, you've been in Nashville for a long time. Like, I mean, it feels like a natural kind of time to, after a decade, over a decade. When did you actually move here?
1: I moved here in 2016.
0: That's what I thought. So, a decade.
1: We've been living in our house now since 2019, which is crazy to think that that's, what, 7 or 8 years ago.
0: And you spent a lot of time in there because that would have been during COVID, too.
1: Yeah. So we had our first kid, and we've been building on it ever since that we've got there. So living in a brand new house now in Florida and having, like, I don't even know how to say this word, but the anemones?
0: Amenities.
1: Yeah.
0: I was like, it could be a sea anemone. It's Florida. I don't know.
1: That's what I was thinking. Yeah, I was finding Nemo.
0: Yep.
1: Yeah, but the amenities, having those down there, it's awesome as well. I only drive my golf cart. I don't have a car down there. So, like, if...
0: Oh, nice.
1: Yeah, we got the grocery store in the neighborhood. We got the movie theater in the neighborhood. So I took my kids at 9 a.m. just in our PJs, drove to see the movie, Spider-Man movie.
0: Yeah.
1: So, like, just things like that, it just makes it cool when we're all together as a family. It just feels nice.
0: You can bring up that word purpose again, because the purpose just feels different.
1: Yeah.
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6: Muggy weather with a slight chance of a shower or a thunderstorm this evening overnight and into the start of our Wednesday as temperatures drop off into the mid-70s for lows. During the day, Wednesday, we'll see partly cloudy skies and a moderate chance of showers and thunderstorms, especially by afternoon. A storm or two may be strong or severe with gusty winds tapering off by the evening. In the 2 News Weather Center, I'm meteorologist Mike Grogan.
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0: Born and Raised Music Festival 2026, this September 17th, 18th, and 19th. 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

I'm Kane Brown, your backstage country host this week. And coming up, the story behind my second collaboration with my old friend Lauren Elena, Never Been in Love.

0: The stories behind the songs on Backstage Country.
1: It's Backstage Country. I'm Elena. We got Kane Brown co-hosting this week. And Kane, you got a lot of new music that we get to talk about in a new era. But this one is really special. Never Been in Love. You and Lauren Elena releasing another song on 10 years after What Ifs, which is crazy work. I cannot believe it's been that long. But this is so fun to see you guys working together again. And I just, does it feel different this time around? Because so much life has happened in between.
2: Very less stressful, I'd say. Yeah. But it's just, I don't know, it's always so good to work with her. We have a joke that we say now, it's every 10 years we got to release a song.
1: Well, at this point, you're going to have to.
2: Yeah. She's so talented and such a sweetheart, and is really the reason that I've jumped into music. So whenever she asked me to be on the song's a hit. It's very catchy. It was a no-brainer to hop on there with her.
1: It's a huge hit. And you said this one feels less stressful. Is that just because you guys are more established in your career?
2: Yeah. Well, so that was it's on her record, right?
1: True.
2: But she's definitely, it's fun just to get to do some social content with her. And, definitely the first song that we did together, I mean, it being my first number one, there was a lot of stress on that song. But also not that much stress. I feel like the beginning of my career, I was not stressed at all as I was as the middle of my career.
1: Is that because you didn't know what to be stressed about, or just because, why do you think that is?
2: No, I think it was just like, there's stages with artists, and I was at such a hot stage, like coming in, like I just knew that at that moment in time, whatever I put out, it didn't matter. Like the fans were just going to
1: devour
2: there for it.
1: Yeah.
2: And not only then having Lauren jump on the song and it having that massive, wait, what? Y'all went to middle school together? Mm-hmm. Like that story that traveled well. So that there wasn't really a lot of pressure with that song.
1: Yeah. That one, it's just so fun to see you guys, like I said, again, together and in such a great place in both of y'all's life. And even having your kids and, both kids like being a part of the promo for this is just like, that's got to be so wild seeing your guys' kids together. Is that like, what does
2: she's
1: that do?
2: Well, sweet Benny is adorable. But seeing Lauren as a mom is hilarious.
1: Why?
2: Because as I'm like, well, it's going to be y'all too.
1: Yeah.
2: Uh-huh. The first kid thing. So I was trying to explain to her because we just joined this club for the beach. It's like a private area. And so I told her, I think it was like, we're about to be there at noon.
1: Mm-hmm.
2: She's like, well, Benny goes down for a nap at noon. So I don't know if she's going to be able to make it. And I was like, kids can go to sleep a little bit later, one or two. But they're so strict with their schedule. I said, I think I texted her. I said, the second kid's not going to be.
1: Right.
2: Yeah, like kind of throwing a jab at her, but not. But she came out, and it was funny because then Benny started. She started, I mean, it's a baby cry.
1: Yeah.
2: Like when you get to a 2 and 3 year old scream, it's a lot different than a baby cry.
1: Mm-hmm.
2: But she's like, you could see like her stressing a little bit. Like, I told y'all she needed her nap.
1: So you're getting to watch all of those.
2: Yeah, she's throwing jabs. She's like, yeah, babies don't need naps, blah, blah, blah, blah, blah.
0: Don't go anywhere. More Backstage Country is next with Kane Brown.
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7: Muggy weather with a slight chance of a shower or a thunderstorm this evening overnight and into the start of our Wednesday as temperatures drop off into the mid-70s for lows. During the day, Wednesday, we'll see partly cloudy skies and a moderate chance of showers and thunderstorms, especially by afternoon. A storm or two may be strong or severe with gusty winds tapering off by the evening. In the 2 News Weather Center, I'm meteorologist Mike Grogan.
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1: Fox News, I'm Ted Lindner. The death of country music superstar Dolly Parton, confirmed to have resulted after a brief battle with cancer.
2: Born on January 19th, 1946 in Pittman Center, Tennessee, Parton was the fourth of 12 kids. She grew up in a one-room cabin out in the Smoky Mountains, and she made her first appearance on the Grand Ole Opry at only 13 years old.
1: Fox's Alexis McAdams. Dolly Parton was 80 years old. Multiple states holding runoff elections tonight in South Carolina. Senator Darlene Graham has won the Republican nomination runoff against Congressman Ralph Norman. She'll now take on Democrat Annie Andrews in November.
3: Thank you, Lindsay, for your service to South Carolina and to this country. It's just not the same without you here.
1: Graham took over the Senate seat for her late brother, Lindsey Graham, who died back in mid-July. 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
7: 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I love hosting and hanging out with y'all. 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
8: Well, look who it is. Last call about a gift. How's your mama? 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Girl, it's been too long.

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It's Elaine on Backstage Country along with this week's co-host Kane Brown. And I mean, so much life is happening, Kane. And I'm like, I'm so proud watching. I mean, I've known you for a decade now, and just it's so cool to see everything that you've accomplished. And even now, I mean, you're one of the stars that has a star bar on Broadway. I mean, Kane Brown's is such a huge accomplishment and something that like lives on every single day that people see. Like, it's such a wild reality, and now it's there. I mean, this will always be the summer that you got to open up a bar. Like, that is so wild, and I'm so excited for you. But a lot of other stuff happened in 2026 too, and this summer, what would you say this was the summer of for Kane Brown?

0: Oh, growing up.
1: Yeah?
0: Yeah.
1: In what ways?
0: Of just finding myself, realizing, you know, life's short.
1: Mm-hmm.
0: And, you know, you make yourself happy and the ones around you happy.
1: That's beautiful.
0: Yeah.
1: So 2027, now that we know that that's when the album's coming, what are you seeing 2027 as the year of?
0: 2027 is just going to be a year of whatever happens, happens. There's no stress.
1: Preach.
0: Yeah.
1: Love that. No stress, just letting the music take its hold and letting the family do its thing. And
0: yeah.
1: Yeah. Well, you deserve that. You deserve those no stress years, and you got many more ahead of you and much more to come. Cannot wait for the new music. Please tell me you'll come back when you're releasing it, because I want to talk all about it.
0: Of course.
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6: Muggy weather with a slight chance of a shower or a thunderstorm this evening overnight and into the start of our Wednesday as temperatures drop off into the mid-70s for lows. During the day, Wednesday, we'll see partly cloudy skies and a moderate chance of showers and thunderstorms, especially by afternoon. A storm or two may be strong or severe with gusty winds tapering off by the evening. In the 2 News Weather Center, I'm meteorologist Mike Grogan.
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1: It's Backstage Country. I'm Elena. Got Kane Brown hosting with me this week. And I like kind of throwing it back and talking about some of your earlier hits, like Lose It. Tell me about where you were at when this one came together.
2: Lose It, I believe it was my first time trying out new writers. I think it was Will Weatherly, and y'all have to check me on this, but Will Weatherly and Chase McGill. And I believe it was our first write together. And this was a song, this is like the first song that I don't feel like I had control over writing it, if that makes any sense. So I just trusted the writing process. And came out to be a number one. It's so fun to play live. My bands, you know, they rock it out even more. It's become a fun part of our set.
1: So what makes you step outside of your comfort zone with the writers that you're used to?
2: Well, sometimes if you write with the same writers over and over and over, your music starts to sound the same, I feel like, and you kind of get stale. I mean, everybody's vocabulary is so big, you know, so everybody starts to sound the same. So it's nice to branch out and meet new writers. And the thing for me, for the longest, it's hard to open up because I was in such a protected shell. Like, I try to protect myself. I gotta learn to trust you before I really start to talk to you and open up. So to get those heartfelt songs with new writers for a meaningful message for me is kind of difficult. So that's why sometimes if it's my first time meeting them, I'll kind of feel them out and you know, just follow their footsteps. And I'll be like, yeah, this isn't really what I would do, but I understand where we're going, or I do like this. And I just kind of just follow along. And if it turns out to be a hit, it turns out to be a hit.
1: So who's stuck around for Nowadays?
2: Well, I will tell you, for this new album, I mean, it's just straight massive songwriters. Been me, Ashley Gorley, Ben Johnson, John Byron, and Taylor Phillips. And we've just been on a heater. Jesse Frazier jumped in for one of them. And we've just been knocking them out. And yeah, this is my song, Lose It, on Backstage Country.

0: What's up, guys? 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
6: Muggy weather with a slight chance of a shower or a thunderstorm this evening overnight and into the start of our Wednesday as temperatures drop off into the mid-70s for lows. During the day, Wednesday, we'll see partly cloudy skies and a moderate chance of showers and thunderstorms, especially by afternoon. A storm or two may be strong or severe with gusty winds tapering off by the evening. In the 2 News Weather Center, I'm meteorologist Mike Grogan.
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1: Fox News, I'm Sue Guzman. Cause of death for country music legend Dolly Parton. Her publicist announcing tonight that she died at a Nashville hospital today after a brief battle with cancer. Dolly Parton was 80 years old. President Trump has ordered American flags to be flown at half staff for a week. South Carolina Senator Darlene Graham has won the Republican nomination runoff against Congressman Ralph Norman.
2: Our victory would not have been possible without you, and we are truly grateful. Is truly Trump country.
1: Now take on Democrat Annie Andrews in November. Graham was appointed senator following the death of her brother Lindsey Graham last month. 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
5: Muggy weather with a slight chance of a shower or a thunderstorm this evening overnight and into the start of our Wednesday as temperatures drop off into the mid-70s for lows. During the day, Wednesday, we'll see partly cloudy skies and a moderate chance of showers and thunderstorms, especially by afternoon. A storm or two may be strong or severe with gusty winds tapering off by the evening. In the 2 News Weather Center, I'm meteorologist Mike Grogan.
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1: News, I'm Ted Lindner. South Carolina Senator Darlene Graham has won the Republican nomination runoff against Congressman Ralph Norman. She'll now take on Democrat Annie Andrews in November.
2: Thank you, Lindsay, for your service to South Carolina and to this country. It's just not the same without you here.
1: Graham took over the senator's seat for her late brother, Lindsay, after he passed away in July. The death of country music superstar Dolly Parton confirmed to have resulted after a brief battle with cancer.
3: Born on January 19th, 1946 in Pittman Center, Tennessee, Parton was the fourth of 12 kids. She grew up in a one-room cabin out in the Smoky Mountains, and she made her first appearance on the Grand Ole Opry at only 13 years old.
1: Fox's Alexis McAdams. Dolly Parton was 80 years old. 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
4: Muggy weather with a slight chance of a shower or a thunderstorm this evening overnight and into the start of our Wednesday as temperatures drop off into the mid-70s for lows. During the day, Wednesday, we'll see partly cloudy skies and a moderate chance of showers and thunderstorms, especially by afternoon. A storm or two may be strong or severe with gusty winds tapering off by the evening. In the 2 News Weather Center, I'm meteorologist Mike Grogan.
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8: Muggy weather with a slight chance of a shower or a thunderstorm this evening overnight and into the start of our Wednesday as temperatures drop off into the mid-70s for lows. During the day, Wednesday, we'll see partly cloudy skies and a moderate chance of showers and thunderstorms, especially by afternoon. A storm or two may be strong or severe with gusty winds tapering off by the evening. In the 2 News Weather Center, I'm meteorologist Mike Grogan.
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1: News. I'm Sue Guzman. The world mourning the passing of country music legend and iconic entertainer Dolly Parton at the age of 80. Here you come again. Her publicist announcing Tuesday night that she died in a Nashville hospital following a brief battle with cancer. President Trump has ordered American flags to be flown at half staff for the next week. Canada striking back in an escalating trade war with the U.S., Fox's Jared Halpern.
2: Canadian officials say they're slapping 15 to 50% tariffs on American steel, dairy, seafood, clothing, and cosmetics, totaling about $20 billion worth of goods. The move is a response to President Trump hiking tariffs on dozens of Canadian products.
1: And Darlene Graham, the sister of the late Senator Lindsey Graham, winning the Republican Senate runoff election in South Carolina. 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
4: Muggy weather with a slight chance of a shower or a thunderstorm this evening overnight and into the start of our Wednesday as temperatures drop off into the mid-70s for lows. During the day, Wednesday, we'll see partly cloudy skies and a moderate chance of showers and thunderstorms, especially by afternoon. A storm or two may be strong or severe with gusty winds tapering off by the evening. In the 2 News Weather Center, I'm meteorologist Mike Grogan.
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9: Muggy weather with a slight chance of a shower or a thunderstorm this evening overnight and into the start of our Wednesday as temperatures drop off into the mid-70s for lows. During the day, Wednesday, we'll see partly cloudy skies and a moderate chance of showers and thunderstorms, especially by afternoon. A storm or two may be strong or severe with gusty winds tapering off by the evening. In the 2 News Weather Center, I'm meteorologist Mike Grogan.
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1: Fox News, I'm Ted Lindner. Music legend Dolly Parton has died in a Nashville hospital after a brief battle with cancer. Parton was 80 years old. Tributes poured in from across the country following the news. President Trump ordering American flags to be flown at half staff for a week. South Carolina Senator Darlene Graham wins her party's nomination for Senate Tuesday night, defeating Congressman Ralph Norman. Speaking to reporters, she thanked President Trump.
2: Lindsey truly loved you and viewed you as one of his closest friends. I appreciate that bond and appreciate all that you've done for our country. Our victory would not have been possible without you, and we are truly grateful.
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3: Muggy weather with a slight chance of a shower or a thunderstorm this evening overnight and into the start of our Wednesday as temperatures drop off into the mid-70s for lows. During the day, Wednesday, we'll see partly cloudy skies and a moderate chance of showers and thunderstorms, especially by afternoon. A storm or two may be strong or severe with gusty winds tapering off by the evening. In the 2 News Weather Center, I'm meteorologist Mike Grogan.
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3: Muggy weather with a slight chance of a shower or a thunderstorm this evening overnight and into the start of our Wednesday as temperatures drop off into the mid-70s for lows. During the day, Wednesday, we'll see partly cloudy skies and a moderate chance of showers and thunderstorms, especially by afternoon. A storm or two may be strong or severe with gusty winds tapering off by the evening. In the 2 News Weather Center, I'm meteorologist Mike Grogan.
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1: Fox News, I'm Sue Guzman. Tributes pouring in following the death of music legend Dolly Parton at the age of 80. Actor James Woods on Fox's Hannity.
2: I always say about her that she, when people would ask me, what's Dolly like? 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Her charm, her beauty, her beautiful music, her kind words, her wicked sense of humor. Multiply it by 10, and you're getting there.
1: Parton's publicist said she died following a short battle with cancer. South Carolina Senator Darlene Graham defeating Congressman Ralph Norman in a runoff election to succeed her late brother Lindsey.
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5: Muggy weather with a slight chance of a shower or a thunderstorm this evening overnight and into the start of our Wednesday as temperatures drop off into the mid-70s for lows. During the day Wednesday, we'll see partly cloudy skies and a moderate chance of showers and thunderstorms, especially by afternoon. A storm or two may be strong or severe with gusty winds tapering off by the evening. In the 2 News Weather Center, I'm meteorologist Mike Grogan.
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5: Muggy weather with a slight chance of a shower or a thunderstorm this evening overnight and into the start of our Wednesday as temperatures drop off into the mid-70s for lows. During the day, Wednesday, we'll see partly cloudy skies and a moderate chance of showers and thunderstorms, especially by afternoon. A storm or two may be strong or severe with gusty winds tapering off by the evening. In the 2 News Weather Center, I'm meteorologist Mike Grogan.
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3: News. I'm Ted Lindner. South Carolina Senator Darlene Graham wins her party's nomination for Senate on Tuesday night, defeating Congressman Ralph Norman. She thanked President Trump for his endorsement.
4: Lindsey truly loved you and viewed you as one of his closest friends. I appreciate that bond and appreciate all that you've done for our country. 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
3: She faces Democratic nominee Annie Andrews in November. Country music legend Dolly Parton has died at a Nashville hospital after a brief battle with cancer. The announcement on Tuesday, tributes pouring in from across the country. President Trump ordering American flags to be flown at half staff for a week. Dolly Parton was 80 years old. 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
9: Muggy weather with a slight chance of a shower or a thunderstorm this evening overnight and into the start of our Wednesday as temperatures drop off into the mid-70s for lows. During the day, Wednesday, we'll see partly cloudy skies and a moderate chance of showers and thunderstorms, especially by afternoon. A storm or two may be strong or severe with gusty winds tapering off by the evening. In the 2 News Weather Center, I'm meteorologist Mike Grogan.
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1: Okay, Country 101.7, now your official 2 News weather forecast.
2: More storms are possible for Wednesday, mainly from the afternoon into the early evening. A few could be strong to severe with damaging winds and locally heavy rain. Then a brief cool down arrives Thursday into Friday before triple-digit heat returns for the weekend. From the 2 News Weather Center, I'm meteorologist Annie Brown.
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1: News. I'm Sue Guzman. Tributes pouring in following the death of music legend Dolly Parton at the age of 80. Singer Lee Greenwood on the Fox News Channel.
2: The entertainment business will never have another Dolly Parton, and we miss her terribly. I'm heartbroken. I'm almost without words. And God, Dolly, we're sure going to miss you.
1: Parton's publicist says Dolly died following a short battle with cancer. Canada Tuesday announcing new tariffs on the United States. After trade talks between the two countries broke down, Canadian Industry Minister Melanie Joly said that Canada is going to match America's 50% tariffs.
3: We will not accept a bad deal that asks too much of Canada and offers too little in return.
1: The retaliatory tariffs apply to $20 billion worth of U.S. imports, including steel, dairy products, and agricultural equipment. 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
4: More storms are possible for Wednesday, mainly from the afternoon into the early evening. A few could be strong to severe with damaging winds and locally heavy rain. Then a brief cool down arrives Thursday into Friday before triple digit heat returns for the weekend. From the 2 News Weather Center, I'm meteorologist Annie Brown.
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'Cause she's a gold digger with a quick trigger. 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
8: More storms are possible for Wednesday, mainly from the afternoon into the early evening. A few could be strong to severe with damaging winds and locally heavy rain. Then a brief cool down arrives Thursday into Friday before triple digit heat returns for the weekend. From the 2 News Weather Center, I'm meteorologist Annie Brown.
9: Hi, I'm Big Steve Kelly, the host of Retro Country USA. 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
1: Fox News, I'm CJ Papa. Dolly Parton dies at the age of 80. Her family said following her brief battle with cancer, she just wasn't a singer.
2: No, I'm just screaming at my husband. I can do that anytime.
1: That from the movie Steel Magnolias, her nephew Brian Seaver.
3: Dolly called me and said she wants to rest in a beautiful bed of plush cotton because after a life wearing heavy rhinestones, she finally deserves to be comfortable and have some rest.
1: President Trump ordering flags lower to honor the country music legend. Interim South Carolina Senator Darlene Graham holds off Congressman Ralph Norman in the special runoff election. She'll run for her late brother Lindsey Graham's open seat in the U.S. Senate in November.
4: Thank you, Lindsey, for your service to South Carolina and to this country. It's just not the same without you here.
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5: News on the Radio Oklahoma News Network, I'm Trey Davis. The family of a Moore woman and Southwest Airlines flight attendant suspect foul play in her death. 50-year-old Jenny Lupton was found near a waste bin at the Hilton Hawaiian Village in Waikiki August 20th. Though the medical examiner initially said it appeared she fell from her 24th floor room, Honolulu police are investigating. The state attorney general is also inquiring about the death. The move by the Trump administration to import more beef led Governor Stitt and Ag Secretary Blaine Arthur to create the Oklahoma Beef Industry Advisory Council, opposed to government intervention for short-term relief.
6: We need cattle producers in the game, passing on to the next generation. These are the guys that feed America.
5: The president's announced plan will require the imported beef to be sold at 25% below market price. Governor Stitt and the cattlemen promote free market principles to regulate prices. I'm Trey Davis on the Radio Oklahoma News Network.
7: So you said there's an unclaimed property program in Oklahoma. 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
8: In the Treasury Department, there is an unclaimed property division, and that's basically like the lost and found bin for people's valuables in the state of Oklahoma.
7: So if I forgot to change my address and I had a check that I never received, is that something that would be there?
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7: Yeah, it's a lot of money.
8: Big check.
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2: More storms are possible for Wednesday, mainly from the afternoon into the early evening. A few can be strong to severe with damaging winds and locally heavy rain. Then a brief cool down arrives Thursday into Friday before triple digit heat returns for the weekend. From the 2 News Weather Center, I'm meteorologist Annie Brown.
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Hokie Country 101.7. Jason Aldean right there when she says baby. Well, thanks for making me part of your Wednesday morning. I'm Ron. 78 out there right now, partly cloudy, and 97 for a high today. All right, as the world continues to mourn the loss of the one, the only Dolly Parton, and for me, I got to be honest, not the biggest fan of her music, although extremely, extremely talented songwriter and singer. But for me, I think for a lot of people, it was just her. It was, you know, when you say Dolly, you know exactly who you're talking about. The energy, the personality, the sense of humor, the infectiousness, she almost had like an aura about her, and her charity work, and she just touched so many people in so many walks of life. And there's been some social media outpourings from the likes of Oprah Winfrey, Paul McCartney, Eminem, Bret Michaels of Poison, Sally Field, Carol Burnett, Sylvester Stallone, because if you remember, she co-starred with Sly in that one of my favorite movies, Rhinestone. I have got to go find a copy of that and watch that sometime today. And the list just goes on and on and on. I can't imagine her having any regrets, which is the way it's supposed to be. If you're going to live a life, I think that's a pretty good blueprint to follow, is Dolly Parton. So gone, but never, ever will be forgotten. So our flashback number one today, going to go to my personal favorite Dolly Parton song from 1974, written in response to a bank teller who was hitting on her husband Carl one day. Yeah. So our flashback number one from 1974, you know it. Here it is, Dolly, we miss you.

0: with John Party and Missing You Crazy here on this Okie Country Wednesday morning. I'm Ron. All right, off to a kind of a warm start out there. We got 78 right now. Today, partly cloudy, 97 for the high. All right, later on this morning, around 9:30 or so, another episode of the NSU Riverhawk Roundup, where we welcome some very special guests in to talk about what's going on at the campuses and keep you updated on what's going on at NSU. Now, speaking of very special guests, don't forget that Kane Brown is the very special co-host all week with Elena on Backstage Country. And you can check out another episode of that tonight, beginning at 7 o'clock. All right, let's get into today, because it is Wednesday, August 26, 2026. All right, it seems like there's one of these every month, I guess for good reason. For all you dog owners out there, today apparently is officially National Dog Day. But if you own a dog, pretty much every day is National Dog Day. It is also National Cherry Popsicle Day. Now, I was doing a little research in here up on the Google thing, and I don't really know where the cherry popsicle came from, but the popsicle itself. Now, you would think you would have some guys in the white robes in a lab somewhere trying to create this frozen treat. Not the case. The popsicle was actually accidentally invented by an 11-year-old boy named Frank Epperson in 1905 in San Francisco. He accidentally left a cup of powdered soda and water with a stirring stick outside on a cold night, and it froze. Now, originally called the Epsicle, it wasn't until a few years later that Frank actually hung on to the idea and began selling them at an amusement park in Alameda, California. He got the patent for it and then renamed it to what we know as the Popsicle because his kids called them Popsicle. Isn't that interesting? It's crazy. Anyway, it is also Women's Equality Day, celebrating this day in 1920 when the 19th Amendment was passed, giving women the right to vote. And today, I think we can all just be thankful of this. Today is National Toilet Paper Day. Now, according to history, Joseph Gayety in 1857 was the first one to sell commercially packaged toilet paper, although it came in flat sheets and was pre-moistened with aloe. Now, the first roll of toilet paper was sold in 1871. I don't care how it got here, as long as it got here. And there you go. It's a quick look at your national days for today.
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With the new one from Jackson Dean right there and Mega Liar on this Okie Country Wednesday morning. I'm Ron. All right, 78 right now, partly cloudy, 97 for a high today. All right, the Ultimate Backyard Makeover continues, and I'm going to give you another shot to get entered this Saturday. I'm going to be bringing the box, and your guess could be the winning one. Exactly how many Q-tips are in the box? Well, that's for you to figure out. But I am going to be at Cash Savers this Saturday from 11 until 1. That's the Cash Savers 32nd and Okmulgee in Muskogee. Stop on down if you got to pick up a few last-minute things before you make your way into the weekend and put your guess in. Now, the thing is, people keep asking me, hey, I put a guess in at Reaction Wraps the other day, or I put a guess in at Woodco Outdoor Living. Can I put another guess in? The answer is absolutely yes. You are allowed one guess per location where the box is. So again, Saturday, 11 to 1, Cash Savers, 32nd and Okmulgee. The box is be there. Or box is going to be there, and your chance at the Ultimate Backyard Makeover. Alrighty, coming up, we're going to delve into our past with our Today in History. Now, I've got more Dolly on the way, but right now, here's Brad Paisley and Celebrity. I don't keep going.

0: Rocky Country 101.7. Corey Kent, Cole Wetzel, Rocky Mountain Low. Glad to be part of your Wednesday morning. I'm Ron. 78 out there right now, climbing towards a high at 97 under a partly cloudy sky. All right, you feel like doing some yacht rocking? Well, I definitely do. Saturday night at the Muskogee Civic Center, that's the place to be. Tickets are available right now. We're going to have some more information on that coming up here in just a moment. But let's delve into the past, shall we, with our Today in History, taking a look at some of the things that happened on this day. August 26th, for example, going to go back to the year 1278, known as the Battle of Marchfeld. With more than 15,000 soldiers from both sides, it was one of the largest battles in Central Europe during the Middle Ages. Rudolf of Habsburg defeated Ottokar II of Bohemia. It was on this day in 1682 that English astronomer Edmund Halley first observed the comet that is now named after him. In 1907, Harry Houdini escapes from chains underwater in 57 seconds at the Aquatic Park in San Francisco, California. In 1947, on this day, Dodgers Dan Bankhead, who first of all was Major League Baseball's first African-American pitcher, hits a home run in his first Major League Baseball at-bat. That was at Ebbets Field in Brooklyn, New York. And on this day in 1968, the song that would go on to win the Billboard Song of the Year was officially released. Now, I normally don't like songs with na-na-na-na-na-nas in them, but you gotta give this one a pass, right? And if you're not waving your arm above your head... Anyway, no, it was on this day in 1968, the Beatles released Hey Jude. And there you go. It's a quick look at some of the things that happened on this day, August 26th, throughout the course of time. And that's why we call it Today in History.
1: 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And he's even at work with you. 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
11: More storms are possible for Wednesday, mainly from the afternoon into the early evening. A few could be strong to severe with damaging winds and locally heavy rain. Then a brief cool down arrives Thursday into Friday before triple-digit heat returns for the weekend. From the 2 News Weather Center, I'm meteorologist Annie Brown.
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1: Fox News, I'm Gianna Gelosi. Music legend Dolly Parton died Tuesday at the age of 80 after a brief battle with cancer. She was a lifelong entertainer, singer, songwriter, philanthropist, and icon with an outsized personality matched only by her outfits and big hair. The late singer's nephew and head of security, Brian Seaver, in a video message.
2: Dolly called me and said she wants to rest in a beautiful bed of plush cotton because after a life wearing heavy rhinestones, she finally deserves to be comfortable and have some rest.
1: President Trump has ordered flags to be flown at half staff for a week. Senator Darlene Graham won the Republican nomination to replace her late brother, Lindsey Graham, on South Carolina's general election ballot. She's going to face Democrat Annie Andrews in November. 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
3: News from the Radio Oklahoma News Network. I'm Ann Roberts. Republican Mike Mazie wins the runoff over Attorney General Gettner Drummond. The AG offered a concession speech, which included several stern reminders.
4: The governor doesn't work for the wealthy. The governor doesn't work for special interests. The governor doesn't work for the people who can write the largest campaign checks or hire the most expensive lobbyists. The governor works for the people of Oklahoma, all of them. And Mike, the people of this state should hold you to that standard.
3: Drummond adds the governor must work on the pressing problems with education, health care, and economic development. The legislature will have to figure out another way to fund the account that reimburses county, city, and school districts for lost property tax revenue. Voters soundly rejected State Question 844 with almost 74% voting no. More on these stories at RadioOklahomaNews.com. From the Radio Oklahoma News Network, I'm Ann Roberts.
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0: That's Gary and those church bells. Good morning. It's me, Ron. 78 out there right now. Partly cloudy, 97 on this Oakey Country Wednesday morning. All right, the Oakey Country all-new text line is now up and ready for business. It's just another way for you to stay connected with us and for us to stay connected to you. Weather issues, traffic delays, upcoming events you want to let us know about, if you've got a song you want to request, or if you simply just want to say good morning. Now, also, we're going to begin using this in some upcoming contests, so make sure you've got this number locked into your phone. The all-new Oakey Country text line is 918-568-7420. The Oakey Country text line brought to you by the folks at Metro by T-Mobile. Go on over and check them out and say hi. They're located at 348 Eastside Boulevard in Muskogee. All right, we got some Nashville notes here this morning. Gonna start with Lauren Elena. New album coming out on Friday. It's called Stages. And she was on, I don't know, some podcast or something lately, talking about kind of where she is in her career right now. Well, sort of put it as the stage of her career right now.
1: Honestly, the last couple of months of my life have been pinch me moment after pinch me moment. I feel such a sense of momentum in my career. I can't even explain it. I had my biggest streaming and downloading release of my career with my song with Kane.
0: Well, I guess that was the end. Anyway, make sure to check it out. The new one from Lauren Elena drops on Friday. Also, new albums coming out on Friday. Carly Pierce and Lady A. Kane Brown has partnered with the folks at Coleman to release a new limited edition outdoor gear line. Now, it features a 54-quart steel-belted cooler, a 6-can sling cooler, and a stainless steel tumbler, all with, of course, the KB logo on it. Now, you can check that out at his website or at Coleman.com. And don't forget that Kane is the very special guest co-host tonight with Elena on Backstage Country. That kicks off tonight at 7 o'clock. There we go. Nashville notes for you this morning.
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5: More storms are possible for Wednesday, mainly from the afternoon into the early evening. A few could be strong to severe with damaging winds and locally heavy rain. Then a brief cool down arrives Thursday into Friday before triple-digit heat returns for the weekend. From the 2 News Weather Center, I'm meteorologist Annie Brown.
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0: Okay, Country 101.7. That's Blake and nobody but me. It's me, Ron. Thanks for hanging out. 78 still out there right now. Going to climb, though. Going to warm up. Partly cloudy with a high today and around 97. All right, make sure to join us on Saturday morning. Our brand new show, She's Country, hosted by Emily Harlan. The three-hour program features the biggest hits, exclusive interviews, and behind-the-scenes stories about the women in country music. And I'm pretty sure that Emily's working on a very, very special tribute to Dolly Parton. Again, check it out Saturday morning, 6 o'clock, right here on Okie Country. All right, we've got some... Hold on. There it is. I got to turn it up here. Why do I keep doing this? Oh, there we go. Hey, jeez, that's loud. All right, because it is time now for some news. That really isn't news, unless there's no other news in the news. All right, admit it or not, some of you have probably taken a beer into the shower. But how about a Pepsi? Well, the folks at Pepsi are stepping out of the soda aisle and directly into your shower. The company has teamed up with beauty brand Glamlight to create its first ever body care collection, turning two of the drink flavors into skin products, Vanilla Slushy Body Scrub and Wild Cherry Body Wash. Now, apparently, they've been working for about 5 years on this, experimenting with over 3,000 different flavors and fragrances to get it just right. Is that why a 12-pack of Pepsi costs $11? Anyway, if this works out, they're thinking about doing a Pepsi-inspired makeup collection as well. A Japanese brewery, Yona Yona Ale, has come up with a wild new way to keep customers from drinking too much. And to help them stay hydrated along the way, they have created a custom staggering beer glass that forces you to sip water all the while you're sipping beer. Now, the glass features a built-in vertical divider right down the middle, splitting the cup into two separate chambers. You pour beer into one of them and water into the other. Now, if you drink only the beer and ignore the water, the shifting weight causes the glass to tip over and spill when you set it down. Even worse, if you try to finish the beer without setting the glass down, tilting it far back causes the water on the other side to pour straight onto your forehead. And if you're like me, spiders are eight-legged devil creatures. But if spiders give you the creeps, here's some more unsettling news. Scientists have identified what may be the world's fastest spider and can actually outrun some humans. Researchers found that the huntsman spider from Queensland, Australia, can reach speeds of 8 miles an hour. That's faster than the average human walking pace, and actually even quicker than some casual joggers. Oh. All right, looks like I'm taking Queensland, Australia off of any future vacation plans. But even if I did see one of these, I'm sure in the hell not going to jog away from it. I'm going to be like the Roadrunner. Beep, beep, zip, bang, gone. There you go. That's why we call it news. That really isn't news, unless there's no other news in the news.
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2: 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The greatest joy is giving. The greatest loss is loss of self-respect. The most satisfying work is helping others. The most ugliest personality trait is selfishness. The most endangered species is dedicated leaders. Our greatest natural resource is our youth. The greatest shot in the arm is encouragement. The greatest problem to overcome is fear. The most effective sleeping pill is peace of mind. The most crippling failure disease is excuses. The most powerful force in life is love. The most dangerous person is a gossiper. The world's most incredible computer is the brain. The worst thing to be without is hope. The deadliest weapon is the tongue. The two most powerful filled words is I can. The greatest asset is faith. The most worthless emotion is self-pity. The most beautiful attire is a smile. The most prized possession is integrity. The most powerful channel of communication is prayer. The most contagious spirit is enthusiasm. The most important thing in life is God. 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

0: That's the latest from Ashley McBride and What If We Don't. Well, glad to be here. Thanks for keeping me company on this Wednesday morning. I'm Ron. 78 out there right now. Climbing to 97 under a partly cloudy sky for today. All right, if you're headed out on Saturday night to maybe do some yacht rocking at the Civic Center or wherever you might be, make sure to be tuned into Weekend in the Country. That kicks off Saturday night at 6 o'clock. Now, what we do every Saturday night, we spotlight one particular week between 1975 and 1999. We count down the top 20 songs from that week, and we take a look at what was going on in the world at that time. So, Weekend in the Country, Saturday night, 6 o'clock, right here on Okie Country. All right. As I try to do every day, is introduce a word to you that you might not be familiar with to add to your vocabulary. Word of the day I have selected is pedagogical. Pedagogical. I would spell it, but it would take too long because there's a lot of letters in it. Pedagogical. Now, I will admit, at first, I thought it was some sort of women's medical procedure, but I was way off. Pedagogical is a word used to describe things that are of or related to teachers or education. For example, the new professor is known for particularly engaging pedagogical methods with his students. There you go. You're going to have to practice it, though. It's not easy to say. Word of the day today, pedagogical. Pedagogical.
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2: 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Dallas Cowboys football, the competition does continue for the backup quarterback position. Sam Howe started the first preseason game with Joe Milton playing the second half. They switched roles against the Cardinals on Saturday. And right now we'll see what happens when they host New Orleans on Friday night. But depending on which one plays better, there's a good chance that's going to be the guy who ends up being the backup quarterback. Baseball. Texas Rangers lose to the Chicago White Sox 11-7 last night. Texas had won 4 of 5 going into the game. Series continues tonight. Mackenzie Gore on the mound. He is 7-9. A tough one for the St. Louis Cardinals. They lose to the Baltimore Orioles yesterday 13-1. Series continues today. Michael McGreevy on the mound looking for his 6th win.
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13: More storms are possible for Wednesday, mainly from the afternoon into the early evening. A few could be strong to severe with damaging winds and locally heavy rain. Then a brief cool down arrives Thursday into Friday before triple-digit heat returns for the weekend. From the 2 News Weather Center, I'm meteorologist Annie Brown.
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5: News. I'm CJ Papa. Change in direction from President Trump in dealing with the Islamic Republic.
6: The Treasury Department is taking over the Iran war from the Pentagon. Secretary of State Marco Rubio is apparently telling American allies in the Gulf and in the Middle East that there aren't going to be any more big military strikes against the Iranians anytime soon as the focus shifts to economic pressure. That is according to Axios.
5: Fox's Peter Ducey at the White House, the commander-in-chief celebrating the American legend Dolly Parton.
7: President Trump says he will be lowering the flags to half staff for 1 week in her honor, saying there has never been anyone like her and never will.
5: Fox's Madeline Rivera, Parton died at the age of 80. Her family said after a short battle with cancer. Interim South Carolina Senator Darlene Graham defeats Congressman Ralph Norman in the special runoff election for Senate. 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
8: News from the Radio Oklahoma News Network. I'm Ann Roberts. One more step in the political process to elect a new governor has taken place. The Republican primary is done.
9: I am so very grateful and honored to be the official Republican nominee to be the next governor of Oklahoma.
8: Mike Macy says he looks forward to eliminating property taxes for seniors and veterans, as well as improving educational outcomes. He will meet Democrat Cindy Munson in the general election in November. El Reno Public Schools cancels classes today because of a water leak. The city says it's trying to find the leak that is believed to be on the city's southwest side, but the leak is impacting service to the district's facilities, so students in El Reno will have the day off today. Buildings, including the state capitol, are illuminated in pink across the state to honor country music legend Dolly Parton, who died Tuesday at the age of 80. From the Radio Oklahoma News Network, I'm Ann Roberts.
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4: More storms are possible for Wednesday, mainly from the afternoon into the early evening. A few could be strong to severe with damaging winds and locally heavy rain. Then a brief cool down arrives Thursday into Friday before triple digit heat returns for the weekend. From the 2 News Weather Center, I'm meteorologist Annie Brown.
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0: with us. He's there on your morning drive, and he's even at work with you. 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
6: More storms are possible for Wednesday, mainly from the afternoon into the early evening. A few could be strong to severe with damaging winds and locally heavy rain. Then a brief cool down arrives Thursday into Friday before triple digit heat returns for the weekend. From the 2 News Weather Center, I'm meteorologist Annie Brown.
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1: Fox News, I'm Therese Crowley, honoring an American national treasure with flags and half-staff and Dolly Parton's final request after the country music legend lost a brief battle with cancer.
2: Dolly called me and said she wants to rest in a beautiful bed of plush cotton because after a life wearing heavy rhinestones, she finally deserves to be comfortable and have some rest.
1: Dolly asked her nephew, Brian Seaver, to make the announcement with a small private funeral and fans asked to donate to her Imagination Library of Global Book Gifting for Kids. President Trump's backing lifted Senator Darlene Graham to victory over Congressman Ralph Norman to replace her late brother Lindsey Graham on South Carolina's general election ballot by just 18,000 votes facing Democrat Annie Andrews in November. And Meta has settled its social media harm lawsuit from 29 states who say it designed Insta and Facebook to addict kids. America's listening to Fox News.
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8: News from the radio, Oklahoma News Network, I'm Ann Roberts. A 40-year veteran of public education will represent the Republican Party. Robert Franklin, who now teaches future school leaders at OU Tulsa, hopes people who didn't vote for him will give his resume a look.
9: Take a good look at the resume and see what all the work we have done. And if indeed you believe that that is important, then lean in. Let's all work together because I think that they're wanting to do the very same thing we are.
8: Democrat Jeanette Marshall will challenge Franklin in November. She is a former Tulsa Public School Board member. Marshall has lengthy careers as a pastor and in law enforcement. Property and casualty insurance expert Bob Sullivan wins the Republican primary for state insurance commissioner over former state senator Marty Quinn with almost 55% of the vote. Sullivan faces Democrat Craig McIntyre in November. More on these stories at RadioOklahomaNews.com. From the Radio Oklahoma News Network, I'm Ann Roberts.
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1: 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Pryor, Oklahoma turns all the way up. 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
4: More storms are possible for Wednesday, mainly from the afternoon into the early evening. A few could be strong to severe with damaging winds and locally heavy rain. Then a brief cool down arrives Thursday into Friday before triple digit heat returns for the weekend. From the 2 News Weather Center, I'm meteorologist Annie Brown.
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1: Rise and shine. My name is Michi.
2: My name is Brendan.
1: And it's time for our Monday morning academic interview. And we have Dr. Nate Lighthizer in studio, who is the Dean of the Oklahoma College of Optometry. Good morning.
3: Good morning. Thanks for having me.
2: I guess they could call you Dean, but you said they call you Dr. Nate down at the center.
3: Dr. Nate. I prefer, you know, because you have your students, you know, if I'm Dr. Lighthizer, I don't want to be Dr. Lighthizer 15 years after they graduate. So I'm like, call me Nate. Call me Dr. Nate.
2: Right, right. So. You create that familiarity right now.
3: Yeah.
2: Very cool. Very cool. I bet you have really good bedside manner too.
3: I try to. I think that's what it's all about, is relationships. Just getting to know a patient and having a good time. The joke of in our kind of our friend group is we used to have a friend that he said, you know, I bet your wife's bedside manner is much better than yours, Nate. So the running joke is I have a horrible bedside manner, but I'd like to think with patients, yeah, you got to have a good bedside manner.
2: Well, I think we've talked about it a little bit off mic, Michelle and I, that all of us in our places of occupation, we give each other permission to play that role and put somebody else in a comfortable spot. So that bedside manner, making somebody feel like they're in safe hands, is so important.
3: Yep.
2: And not only are you dealing with patients, you're dealing with students, which is a whole nother relationship set. How is the new building aiding in that? What's that like?
3: Man, it's been awesome. You know, we are now, hard to believe, a little over a year into the new building, and it's not, like I said, knock on wood, it has went really, really well. It's so wonderful to have a space that we designed to run an eye clinic, to run an optometry program, instead of retrofitting your program. You know, just make it work in this older building that was designed 90 years ago.
1: Right.
3: It has allowed us to see more patients. It has allowed us to have new clinics.
2: Right.
3: We've got a new aesthetics clinic. We just had a brand new eczema laser installed. You've heard of LASIK or PRK.
1: Yeah.
3: Last week, it's the only eczema laser in Tahlequah. So now if patients are interested in getting a refractive surgery evaluation,
2: wow,
3: they go, man, I'm tired of my glasses, I'm tired of my contact lenses, come on in and see us and we'll do a refractive surgery evaluation. Maybe you'll be a candidate, maybe you won't,
2: right,
3: but at least we have the laser in clinic to
2: wow,
3: do refractive surgery. It's actually donated by one of our alumni. This thing is like $500,000
1: that
3: brand new, and
1: awesome,
3: one of our alumni donated it. Awesome.
2: Very cool. Very
1: wow,
2: cool. Of the optometry school, I assume.
3: Say, yes, alumni
2: wow,
3: of the optometry school. She graduated, Dr. Dawn Holstead. She graduated back in the 90s, and we just were so very thankful. She's just a wonderful person. Our students go to do externships with her, and just wanted to gift the new building a brand new laser. So.
1: Wow.
2: So how long was this in the works, getting the building built and all that?
3: I always say this started in about 2016. We went to the Southern College of Optometry in Memphis. We went to Houston. We went to two or three different colleges and said, you know, what's the best features of these different programs, and we want to incorporate that. So really that was kind of our brainstorming and finding the features that we liked, and then we started designing a building in 2017 to 2019.
1: Mm-hmm.
3: Obviously, the world shut down in 2020 for about a year.
1: Yep.
3: And then
2: what?
3: Yeah. And if you didn't hear about that.
2: I forgot.
3: And then it's like, all right, fundraising in 2021 and 2022.
1: Yeah.
3: We got the funding. 2023 broke ground, two-year project.
2: So a year into the building, what's your favorite thing that you didn't see coming for you?
3: Man, well, the favorite thing that I didn't see coming, it's the camaraderie with our faculty and our students. There's just an energy that you get when you've got a brand new facility.
2: Because you're kind of all discovering it together.
3: We are, and we're all together. Our faculty used to be spread over four different buildings. Well, now we're on the third floor in one big square, so there's more interaction, more camaraderie. There's just an excitement and an energy when you're in a new building, and it's working really well.
2: That's really, really cool. You said a word in there that I want to catch up on. What is an externship?
3: So our students, obviously, it's a four-year optometry program.
1: Mm-hmm.
3: After undergrad, they enter then 4 years of optometry school, just like dental school or medical school. Well, the early part of the program, you're in the classroom mostly, right? You're learning anatomy and eye anatomy and eye disease. Once you get to your third and fourth year, that's the bulk of now you're learning how to be a doctor in terms of clinical stuff, seeing patients. During their fourth year in the spring, they go on an externship. So they will go out to the Muskogee VA or the Fayetteville, Arkansas VA or in Tulsa or Oklahoma City. And for 8 weeks, they're in a clinic.
2: Hmm.
3: And they've learned, you know, a lot what they can from us. Let's go get a different perspective at a VA hospital, at an IHS, at a private practice clinic. So they do an 8-week externship, either January through March, half of them go away the fourth years, and half of them come back, and then they switch. So it's an 8-week private kind of new clinical experience for them.
1: Yeah, and it dips their toes in the water of those real-life experiences, too. I mean, getting to go and see what it's like for people over there in those areas that you're not used to, you know?
3: Yep. It may confirm their interest going, yeah, I want to run my own business. That's what I want to do. Or, man, I love serving the veterans. I want to work at a VA hospital.
1: Yes.
3: Things like that.
1: Yeah. Or if the kiddos, you know, that happen to be in pediatrics.
3: Pediatrics, exactly right.
1: All right, that was Dr. Nate Lighthizer, who's the Dean of the College of Optometry over at NSU. Make sure that you guys go and check it out, all the program and all that different stuff. The website is nsuok.edu, and we'll see you in green.
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12: More storms are possible for Wednesday, mainly from the afternoon into the early evening. A few could be strong to severe with damaging winds and locally heavy rain. Then a brief cool down arrives Thursday into Friday before triple digit heat returns for the weekend. From the 2 News Weather Center, I'm meteorologist Annie Brown.
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1: This is a Fox News alert. I'm CJ Papa. Settlement between a coalition of state attorneys general and Meta. Kentucky Attorney General Russell Coleman on America's Newsroom.
2: It's a great day for kids.
1: The AG adding,
2: by this win, we're making the internet safer for a generation of our kids. And of course, there are limitations that apply to these 29 states, and we're talking about 10 years.
1: The deal comes with better age verification, usage limits, nighttime access blocks for teenagers and school modes. This is for the company's apps, including Facebook and Instagram. Meta will have to pay nearly $17 billion to the states over 10 years. Dozens are killed in Nepal near the border with China after a violent flash flood.
3: Officials in Nepal say nearly 400 tourists right now are missing. Many are from countries like India, the UK, and the United States.
1: That is Fox's Jeff Paul reporting from London. 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
9: 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I'm Ann Roberts. Governor Kevin Stitt gathered about 30 cattle producers at the mansion Tuesday to create an advisory council opposing additional beef imports. The aim is to inform Washington of the negative impact derived from price controls.
10: When you try to intervene short term on pricing, it causes a lot of disruption, as you heard today, from cattle producers here in Oklahoma.
9: Ag Secretary Blaine Arthur will lead the advisory council. The group endorses the free market absent government intervention in their lives and livelihoods. New or expanded VA outpatient clinics are coming soon. The projects add and expand primary care, mental health, dental rehabilitation, specialty care, and diagnostics across the region, providing space for more than 10,000 additional veterans to enroll in primary care system-wide. 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

Okie Country, 101.7. That's Stella Lefty kicking off 5 in a row. Still have Miranda Lambert, Dan and Shay, and Jason Aldean on the way right now. Dirk Spentley and What Was I Thinking on Okie Country, 101.7.

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10: More storms are possible for Wednesday, mainly from the afternoon into the early evening. A few could be strong to severe with damaging winds and locally heavy rain. Then a brief cool down arrives Thursday into Friday before triple-digit heat returns for the weekend. From the 2 News Weather Center, I'm meteorologist Annie Brown.
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0: Okie Country 101.7, that's Thomas Rhett and Die Happy Man. How you doing? I'm Ryan Diamond. Today is Wednesday, August 26th, 2026. Today is National Dog Day, National Toilet Paper Day, National Cherry Popsicle Day, National Got Checked Day, National Sports Sampling Day, National Spark the World Day, and National Webmistress Day. 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I have Blake Shelton in store for you next on Okie Country 101.7.
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0: Blake Shelton, Stay Country or Die Trying on Okie Country 101.7. How you doing? I'm Ryan Diamond. 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
5: More storms are possible for Wednesday, mainly from the afternoon into the early evening. A few could be strong to severe with damaging winds and locally heavy rain. Then a brief cool down arrives Thursday into Friday before triple-digit heat returns for the weekend. From the 2 News Weather Center, I'm meteorologist Annie Brown.
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1: News. I'm Therese Crowley. Meta surprised today at the social media addiction trial in Oakland. Meta has settled the lawsuit from 29 states who claim it designed Instagram and Facebook to addict children. Kentucky Attorney General Russell Coleman tells Fox.
2: Parents were at such a disadvantage fighting this technology. Our goal was to empower parents, and that is what we achieved here today.
1: Meta admits no harm or liability, but will pay the states nearly $17 billion and enact better age verification, daily usage limits, and nighttime blocks for teen users. Senator Darlene Graham with a win in the Senate GOP runoff slot on the November ballot, replacing her late brother Lindsey Graham. The U.S. says it's disrupted Chinese hackers that broke into the U.S. Senate, NASA, and the Federal Reserve. The Department of Energy, Justice, and HHS. 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
3: News of the Radio Oklahoma News Network. I'm Ken Johnson. Several school districts across the state had bond issues on their ballot. Propositions in Bartlesville, Noble, and Fletcher Public Schools passed, but bonds for Dale, Little Axe, Minco, Newcastle, and Salisaw failed. Voters approved moving voter ID laws from statute to the state constitution, with more than 55% in favor. The change gives lawmakers the opportunity to determine approved forms of identification for voters. State GOP-certified endorsed Representative Kevin West wins the Republican runoff for state labor commissioner with more than 58% of the vote. West now competes in November's election against Democrat Kevin Dawson and Libertarian Mike Hull. Radio Oklahoma News Network, I'm Ken Johnson.
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Okie Country, 101.7, that's Morgan Wallen, kicking off five in a row. Let's keep that five in a row rolling. Here's Cole Swindell, and Love You Too Late on Okie Country.

0: Coming up five in a row on Oakey Country, 101.7. Good morning, I'm Ryan Diamond. Hey, don't forget the Muskogee Farmers Market is in full swing every Wednesday and Saturday morning from 8 until noon in front of the Civic Center. And it's always free to stop in and look around. 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

0: from the extreme heat is over. Triple-digit temperatures return Tuesday into Wednesday with highs around 104 degrees and heat index values up to 112. A few isolated storms are possible, but most will stay dry. Some slight relief arrives late this week, but dangerous heat and fire weather concerns continue. From the 2 News Weather Center, I'm meteorologist Annie Brown.
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0: 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How you doing? I'm Ryan Diamond. It is time now for your useless fact of the day. Though they look exactly alike, Mary-Kate and Ashley Olsen are fraternal twins, not identical twins.
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0: Zach Thompson, South of Sanity on Okie Country, 101.7. How you doing? I'm Ryan Diamond. Hey, for the first time, the PBR is headed to Muskogee. It'll be October 2nd and 3rd. 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
6: Our brief break from the extreme heat is over. Triple-digit temperatures return Tuesday into Wednesday with highs around 104 degrees and heat index values up to 112. A few isolated storms are possible, but most will stay dry. Some slight relief arrives late this week, but dangerous heat and fire weather concerns continue. From the 2 News Weather Center, I'm meteorologist Annie Brown.
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3: Fox News, I'm Gianna Gelosi. Meta makes a deal over claims from dozens of states that it endangered children with addictive social media platforms.
4: Under the terms of the settlement over the next 10 years, Meta will pay up to $17 billion to the coalition of states that sued the social media giant. It will also have to make big changes to how Facebook and Instagram operate for minors and make stronger efforts to flag harmful content and remove users under 13.
3: As Fox's Claudia Cowan, closing arguments could come tomorrow in Lindsay Clancy's murder trial, the Massachusetts woman accused of killing her three kids.
5: The jury will ultimately decide if Clancy is guilty of first-degree murder or if she's not guilty by reason of insanity. She will either go to a state prison or a mental hospital.
3: That is Fox's Nate Foy. 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
6: Bye. News on the Radio Oklahoma News Network. I'm Ken Johnson. Republican Mike Massey wins the runoff by 2,000 votes. Massey setting his personal gun sights on Democrat opponent Cindy Munson.
7: My Democrat opponent believes in higher taxes and more government spending, no relief from unfair property taxes, and that boys should play in girls' sports. We will not let that happen.
6: Massey spoke fondly of the supportive voters, President Trump, and credits prayer and hard work for the victory. Property and casualty insurance expert Bob Sullivan wins the Republican primary for state insurance commissioner over former state senator Marty Quinn with nearly 55% of the vote. Sullivan faces Democrat Craig McIntyre in November. Find us at RadioOklahomaNews.com. Radio Oklahoma News Network, I'm Ken Johnson.
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Dave Brown kicking off five in a row on Okie Country 101.7. How you doing? I'm Ryan Diamond. Still have Shane Prophet and Billy Currington on the way. Right now it's Cole Swindell, Middle of a Memory on Okie Country.

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Swindell closing the book on five in a row on Okie Country 101.7. Good afternoon. I'm Ryan Diamond. 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
8: Our brief break from the extreme heat is over. Triple-digit temperatures return Tuesday into Wednesday with highs around 104 degrees and heat index values up to 112. A few isolated storms are possible, but most will stay dry. Some slight relief arrives late this week, but dangerous heat and fire weather concerns continue. From the 2 News Weather Center, I'm meteorologist Annie Brown.
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0: Okie Country, 101.7, that's Blake Shelton and Hillbilly Bone. How you doing? I'm Ryan Diamond. It is time now for your lunchtime laugh. Here's Jim Short.
1: Hello, nice to be here. I was born in Australia, and when I was 12 years old, my family picked up and moved to Texas. I'm not going to recommend that move to you. Nobody ever knew where I was from. Hey, man, you talk kind of weird. Where are you from? You from England? No, I'm actually from Australia. Well, hot damn, I was close. No. Missed it by about a hemisphere there, man. Yeah, somebody must have sat down on your globe at some point. I like New York. I live in San Francisco, and we're like a slice of New York, you know? New York is freaky, and San Francisco is like New York's little gay cousin on the West Coast. I'm an older man. I'm 34 years old. That's not old unless you live in Hollywood. But I'm 34, and I thought, what do I have to show for myself, right? I'm 34. I make $7,000 a year. I have some books and CDs, a couple of pairs of pants, and that's about it. And I thought, man, I'm kind of a loser. I was very sad and depressed. And then it hit me and I realized, hold on, wait a minute, I'm not a loser. I've tried. I am a failure.
2: 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Oklahoma football has announced their captains for the upcoming season. Quarterback John Mateer leads the offensive group, in addition to offensive lineman Michael Fasusi, also Eddie Pierre-Louis and Jake Michalup. And then on the defensive side of things, Kip Lewis and Owen Heineke lead the linebacker group, and Taylor Wine, David Stone, and Peyton Bowen are the players from the defensive front and also the secondary who are captains. In baseball, Rangers, they lose to the White Sox yesterday by an 11-7 score, while the Cardinals lose to the Baltimore Orioles 13-1. Each of those series do continue today.
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0: Langley and Loving Life again on Oakey Country 101.7. Good afternoon. I'm Ryan Diamond. 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
8: For the Muskogee and Tahlequah areas today, we'll see those daytime highs into the mid-90s. Chance for a few showers and storms late this afternoon and early this evening with a wind and hail threat. Overnight tonight, it should be quiet down to around 70. Then daytime highs on your Thursday pushing up into the mid-90s. In the 2 News Weather Center, I'm meteorologist Brandon Woolley.
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1: News. I'm Therese Crowley. Social media surprised today at the Meta trial in Oakland, paying $17 billion to settle states' claims that it designed Instagram and Facebook to addict kids. Meta agrees to better age verification, daily usage limits, and nighttime blocks for teens. Kentucky AG Russell Coleman tells Fox.
2: By this win, we're making the internet safer for a generation of our kids. And of course, there are limitations that apply to these 29 states, and we're talking about 10 years.
1: Meta admits no harm or liability, with flags at half-staff for the passing of Tennessee's national treasure, Dolly Parton. Word that on the same day, at the age of 80, the great English entertainer Tim Curry passed, best known as the humorous villain in the Rocky Horror Picture Show and Pennywise the Clown from Stephen King's It. Curry died peacefully at his Toluca Lake, California home. 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
3: News of the Radio Oklahoma News Network. I'm Ken Johnson. It's done for now. Republican Mike Massey wins the runoff over Attorney General Gentner Drummond. The AG offered a concession speech, which included several stern reminders.
4: The governor doesn't work for the wealthy. The governor doesn't work for special interests. The governor doesn't work for the people who can write the largest campaign checks or hire the most expensive lobbyists. The governor works for the people of Oklahoma, all of them. And Mike, the people of this state should hold you to that standard.
3: Drummond adds the governor must work on pressing problems with education, health care, and economic development. The Republican primary is done.
5: I am so very grateful and honored to be the official Republican nominee to be the next governor of Oklahoma.
3: Mike Massey says he looks forward to eliminating property taxes for seniors. Radio Oklahoma News Network, I'm Ken Johnson.
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Chesney kicking off five in a row on Okie Country 101.7. Still have Luke Combs, Jackson Dean, and Old Dominion on the way right now. Luke Bryan and Country on Okie Country.

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0: Luke Combs and Eric Church wrapping up five in a row on Okie Country 101.7. How you doing? I'm Ryan Diamond. Hey, don't forget the Hilldale Hornets football game will be at home this week. It is a Thursday night game, and they'll be taking on Shakota. Kickoff is set for 5 o'clock. Also, Fort Gibson football is at home this week. Friday night, they'll take on Sepulpa with kickoff at 7. And the NSU Delta State football game has been moved to this Friday night at 6 o'clock at Doc Wadley Stadium. Stick around. Chris Stapleton on the way. Stupid news on the way as well on Okie Country 101.7.
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1: For the Muskogee and Tahlequah areas, today we'll see those daytime highs into the mid-90s. Chance for a few showers and storms late this afternoon and early this evening with a wind and hail threat. Overnight tonight, it should be quiet down to around 70. Then daytime highs on your Thursday pushing up into the mid-90s. In the 2 News Weather Center, I'm meteorologist Brandon Woolley.
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3: He's a ranch hand in a pinch, man. Hotter than the red on a cattle brand. 'Cause she's a gold digger with a quick trigger. A cast iron skillet's

0: Okie Country 101.7. That's Brett Eldridge and Lose My Mind. How you doing? I'm Ryan Diamond. It is time now for the Hump Day edition of Stupid News. Well, a Florida man took TV violence to a whole new level by throwing one at cops sent to arrest him for running around his balcony waving his exposed genitals at innocent bystanders. Deputies were called to Marcus Butler's apartment after he disrobed and went public with his private area. The 40-year-old refused to obey orders to put some pants on, then freaked out and began throwing household appliances at the officers, striking several vehicles in the process. When he did go inside, Butler began screaming, "I'ma kill you all," and barricaded himself in his home. SWAT team members forced their way into the dwelling and hauled Butler off to jail, where he was charged with indecent exposure, criminal mischief, and battery. That's stupid news for you, Hump Day. Stick around, Hudson Westbrook up next on Okie Country 101.7.
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0: George Burns and Luke Bryan. It's called Ride, Ride, Ride on Oakie Country 101.7. How you doing? I'm Ryan Diamond. Hey, the Muskogee Roughers kick off the new football season this Friday night. They'll be on the road taking on Springdale. We're proud to once again be your home for Roughers football. 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
9: For the Muskogee and Tahlequah areas, today we'll see those daytime highs into the mid-90s. Chance for a few showers and storms late this afternoon and early this evening with a wind and hail threat. Overnight tonight, it should be quiet down to around 70. Then daytime highs on your Thursday pushing up into the mid-90s. In the 2 News Weather Center, I'm meteorologist Brandon Woolley.
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1: News. I'm John Saucier. Meta has agreed to a roughly $17 billion settlement with a number of states that joined a lawsuit accusing the company of trying to get children addicted to its platforms and illegally collecting their personal data. California Attorney General Rob Bonta, why do you think they decided to settle?
2: The trial was not going well for Meta, and that is not dissimilar from how their other trials have gone. I think ours went particularly well for us and particularly bad for them.
1: Film and TV actor Tim Curry has died at the age of 80. TMZ reports the actor passed away at his L.A. home late last night. He was known for playing many characters, such as the concierge of the Plaza Hotel in the 1992 comedy Home Alone 2.
3: And how are we this morning?
4: Fine. Is my transportation here?
3: Out in front, sir. A limousine and a pizza. Compliments of the Plaza Hotel.
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9: News from the Radio Oklahoma News Network, I'm David McCollum. A Tulsa man faces more than 17 years in federal prison on charges tied to dog fighting. Prosecutors say Julius Dean Griffin possessed dogs for animal fighting and caused a child to attend a dog fight. He also faces assault and evidence tampering charges. Investigators say they first looked into Griffin for drug activity, then found evidence of dog fighting. Court records show he has more than 21 prior convictions, including a previous dogfighting ring and domestic assault. Dr. James Franklin defeats Dr. James Taylor in the Republican runoff for state school superintendent. Franklin said voters wanted someone who brings energy to solving the issues facing the state schools.
10: Being ranked at 50th is not a great place. And so I think people are looking for somebody who has some excitement, some energy, and some positive perspective on how we can perhaps grow together.
9: Franklin now faces Democrat Jannetty Marshall in the November general election. More on these stories at RadioOklahomaNews.com. For the Radio Oklahoma News Network, I'm David McCollum.
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Bailey Zimmerman kicking off 5 in a row on Okie Country 101.7. Still have Carly Pierce, Parker McCollum, and Blake Shelton on the way. Right now, Cody Johnson and Dirt Cheap on Okie Country.

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0: Carly Pierce and Chris Stapleton putting the finishing touches on five in a row on Okie Country 101.7. Good afternoon. I'm Ryan Diamond. Stick around. Your dad joke of the day on the way. Carrie Underwood up next on Okie Country 101.7.
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6: For the Muskogee and Tahlequah areas, today we'll see those daytime highs into the mid-90s. Chance for a few showers and storms late this afternoon and early this evening with a wind and hail threat. Overnight tonight, it should be quiet down to around 70. Then daytime highs on your Thursday pushing up into the mid-90s. In the 2 News Weather Center, I'm meteorologist Brandon Woolley.
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0: Okie Country, 101.7, that's Jason Aldean and Burning It Down. How you doing? I'm Ryan Diamond. It is time now for your dad joke of the day. I just got my doctor's test results, and I'm really upset. Turns out, I'm not going to be a doctor. And that's your dad joke of the day on Okie Country, 101.7.
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Luke Bryan and Karen Fairchild in Home Alone tonight on Okie Country 101.7. I'm Ryan Diamond. That's a wrap for me, but not for you. Maverick's going to take over the cockpit. I'll be back in the morning, 10 a.m. Going to leave you with music from Cole Swindell. It's called Girl Dad. Remember, if you ain't laughing, you ain't living. Maverick's up next on Okie Country.

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10: For the Muskogee and Tahlequah areas, today we'll see those daytime highs into the mid-90s. Chance for a few showers and storms late this afternoon and early this evening with a wind and hail threat. Overnight tonight, it should be quiet down to around 70. Then daytime highs on your Thursday pushing up into the mid-90s. In the 2 News Weather Center, I'm meteorologist Brandon Woolley.
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3: Fox News, I'm Tom Graham. Closing arguments in the Lindsay Clancy trial will begin tomorrow. She's the Massachusetts mother accused of murdering her three children. Testimony wrapped up today. The defense argues Clancy's not criminally responsible for the triple killing because she was suffering from postpartum psychosis.
4: The defense claims Clancy was obeying a male voice, suddenly commanding murder and suicide, but never heard again after the children were dead.
3: Fox's Molly Line outside that Plymouth, Massachusetts courthouse. Nearly 100 people are dead, more than 400 missing, following massive flash flooding in a mountainous border area between Nepal and China.
5: The U.S. Embassy in Nepal says they are deeply saddened by the tragic loss of life. They are working to account for any U.S. citizens impacted by the flooding and remain in close contact with authorities in Nepal.
3: Fox's Jeff Paul. 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
10: News from the Radio Oklahoma News Network. I'm David McCollum. Officials in El Reno continue to look for the source of a major water leak. The leak has forced the city to shut off water supply south of I-40. The search is focused south of I-40 and west of U.S. Highway 81, covering roughly a square mile area. City crews, drone operators, and law enforcement have been searching roads, creek areas, and other locations for signs of the leak. Governor Stitt has called a special election for April 6, 2027, over whether Oklahoma should have a constitutional convention. State Capitol correspondent Trey Davis reports.
11: The option comes up every 20 years. After approving the nation's longest state convention in 1907, voters have not called for another convention to rewrite the document. They have amended it, though, more than 150 times. The governor also issued an executive order creating the Constitutional Convention Commission to create the framework for a new convention if voters approve.
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3 o'clock. Dylan Scott's great new song, Dear Big City, coming up, and Tucker Wetmore, too, and Justin Moore. Now it's John Party.

0: 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Tucker Wetmore's Wind Up Missing You. All right, Maverick here. By the way, our text line, it's wide open today. Text line is 918-568-7420. It's brought to you by our friends at Metro by T-Mobile, 348 Eastside Boulevard in Muskogee. Got this text. Said, Maverick, did you ever get a chance to meet Dolly Parton? I did not. That is one thing that I probably look back and say, man, I wished that could have happened. I can't even imagine just how nice she would have had to been. And I think that would have been probably one of the highlights of my life. I've got a chance to meet some amazing stars over the year, but no, never got a chance to meet Dolly. She was kind of a private person, didn't do a lot of things as far as, you know, going out and meeting with people, and so that would have been outstanding. Man, she is going to be missed. All right, Miranda coming up in Seth Candon, Ashley McBride, and Luke Combs on the way in minutes.
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4: For the Muskogee and Tahlequah areas today, we'll see those daytime highs into the mid-90s. Chance for a few showers and storms late this afternoon and early this evening with a wind and hail threat. Overnight tonight, it should be quiet down to around 70. Then daytime highs on your Thursday pushing up into the mid-90s. In the 2 News Weather Center, I'm meteorologist Brandon Woolley.
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0: 101.7 when it rains, it pours. Luke Combs here, Maverick in the afternoon, getting ready for Rutherford football coming up Friday night. Rutherford will be heading to Springdale to take on the Bulldogs there. Beautiful stadium there in Springdale. If you're making the trip over, man, it is a work of art. They do everything big time there in Northwest Arkansas. They don't spare any expense. It's kind of like football in Texas. You know, these stadiums in Texas, some of these high school stadiums look like college stadiums. Yeah, they got some nice facilities up there. So that'd be a good trip over. Of course, you'll hear the game right here. 6:30, our pregame on Okie Country coming up on Friday. And then the game will kick off at 7 o'clock with our man Bill Huddleston. Legend. Very, very exciting to hear him on the call coming up on Friday. All right, we got a big event coming to the Civic Center this weekend. Here's details.
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1: Okie Country 101.7. Great song right there, Easy to Love. It's Dustin Lynch. It's Maverick here in the afternoon on a Wednesday. So we've got one of my favorites coming to town. Aaron Watson coming back to Muskogee. It's been 6 years since Aaron's been here. Now, I saw him 2 years ago, and I saw him 4 years ago. But he hadn't been here in 6 years. Civic Center, Friday night, November 14th. 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You want to stop by and pick those up. Man, he is so fun to watch live. That will be a great night coming up on November 14th. All right, Stella Lefty's great song, Boston, coming up. Zach Top's Good Times and Tan Lines, too, as we roll towards 4 o'clock.
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14: For the Muskogee and Tahlequah areas today, we'll see those daytime highs into the mid-90s. Chance for a few showers and storms late this afternoon and early this evening with a wind and hail threat. Overnight tonight, it should be quiet down to around 70. Then daytime highs on your Thursday pushing up into the mid-90s. In the 2 News Weather Center, I'm meteorologist Brandon Woolley.
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1: News, I'm John Zossier. Social media giant Meta will pay about $17 billion in agreed to add child safety measures to its social media platforms in order to settle a lawsuit brought by a number of states accusing the company of trying to get children addicted to its platforms and then illegally collecting their personal data. Arizona Attorney General Chris Mays.
2: Of the bad old days when children had unfettered access to products designed to addict them and expose them to serious mental harm.
1: Film and TV actor Tim Curry has died at the age of 80. He was known for playing many characters through his career, like the Pennywise the Dancing Clown from the 1990 miniseries adaptation of Stephen King novels It.
3: I am eternal child. I am the eater of worlds.
1: Tim Curry was 80 years old. 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
6: News on the Radio Oklahoma News Network, I'm Trey Davis. Believing the tone at the top sets the course of an organization, Republican State School Superintendent Dr. Robert Franklin says educators need to know they are the solution, not the problem.
7: We've had a crisis in our workforce. We don't have enough educators that are coming into the profession and staying in the profession. So it's time for that to change. We have to begin to work differently.
6: He says it starts with training educators on the science of teaching math and reading, and good results will follow. Franklin faces Dr. Chinenny Marshall in November. Under a $17.1 billion settlement, Meta has agreed to implement a hard cap daily time limit of 2 hours for 5 years on Facebook and Instagram for children. Oklahoma was one of 47 states to file suit against the social media giant. The state share of the settlement is almost $235.6 million. For more news, visit RadioOklahomaNews.com. I'm Trey Davis on the Radio Oklahoma News Network.
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Maverick with Jason Aldean and Hardy with all his friends at MacArthur Song. We'll play that. Cody's Dance Her Home. 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

0: 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Dance her home, Kojo right there. All right, let's spread a little positivity.
1: Yeah, man, that's the good stuff.
0: Well, Children's Palace is a preschool and child care center in La Crosse, Wisconsin. Along with the usual preschool and child care fun the kids enjoy, Children's Palace also organized an event called Birthday Party for a Friend We Don't Know Drive, which teaches students the power of generosity. So last week, the children at Children's Place put together a collection of gifts for a young friend at the La Crosse Salvation Army shelter and then delivered the gifts along with freshly baked cakes. Thanks to extra support from different businesses and organizations, Children's Palace pulled off its largest donation since starting the tradition in 2004, giving shelter kids a big, unforgettable birthday celebration. I love that. That's the good stuff.
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8: For the Muskogee and Tahlequah areas, today we'll see those daytime highs into the mid-90s. Chance for a few showers and storms late this afternoon and early this evening with a wind and hail threat. Overnight tonight, it should be quiet down to around 70. Then daytime highs on your Thursday pushing up into the mid-90s. In the 2 News Weather Center, I'm meteorologist Brandon Woolley.
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0: in the end.
1: Christopher Bell is still winless in the 2026 NASCAR Cup Series season, but with seven runner-up finishes, is he tired of being the bridesmaid?
2: So if I would have had seven second-place finishes last year and no wins, that would have been brutal.
1: Hi, my name is Brad Gilley, and welcome to Texas Motor Speedway's Total Access Today. Last year, Christopher Bell won four races on the NASCAR Cup Series schedule, but he's winless in 2026. He has had seven runner-up finishes, and, well, you can bet he's tired of being asked about that. But with the change in championship format this year, those seven runner-up finishes are actually pretty beneficial to Christopher Bell. Last year, under the playoffs format, every win would give you five extra bonus points. This year, there are no more bonus points. There is just a reseeding of the standings when we get into the final 10-race chase next weekend. So all the runner-up finishes have been great for Christopher Bell in the Cup Series point standings.
2: I would say it's been more gratifying now with the runner-ups, because the previous format, you got the bonus points, which were the only thing that transferred from race wins. So if I would have had seven second-place finishes last year and no wins, that would have been brutal. But at least this year with this format, the bonus points are gone, and we have been able to string together some solid point days. I think that it's been a lot more gratifying this year to have those seven runner-up finishes than it would have been in the previous format.
1: Bell is currently fifth in the Cup Series standings. NASCAR is back in 2027. 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

0: Rocky Country 101.7. Just get your hands out. Jelly Roll right there. Did you see Jelly Roll hosting Jimmy Kimmel? You know, this is when Jimmy goes on his summer vacation. And they get guest host to host for him. And Jelly Roll guest hosting last night was pretty cool. All right, Morgan Wallen coming up. Thomas Rhett. We'll also play, let's see, Josh Ross. We'll play Hardy and Lainey Wilson's Wait in the Truck and Gary Allen all in the next half hour right here from Okie Country 101.7. So we told you coming up this Saturday, Yacht Rock. Oh, man, this is great. Group is called Reversing Radio, and they're doing their Yacht Rock review. 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
8: For the Muskogee and Tahlequah areas, today we'll see those daytime highs into the mid-90s. Chance for a few showers and storms late this afternoon and early this evening with a wind and hail threat. Overnight tonight, it should be quiet down to around 70. Then daytime highs on your Thursday pushing up into the mid-90s. In the 2 News Weather Center, I'm meteorologist Brandon Woolley.
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3: News, I'm Tom Graham. A Texas judge ruling an ICE agent will not be extradited to Minnesota.
4: U.S. District Judge Fernando Rodriguez Jr. denying Minnesota Attorney General Democrat Keith Ellison's bid to compel Texas to extradite ICE agent Christian Castro after the Hennepin County DA, Democrat Mary Moriarty, in May, charged Castro with multiple counts, accusing him of firing his weapon and hitting an illegal immigrant in the leg during ICE operations earlier this year and making a false report claiming self-defense.
3: Fox's Jeff Manasso. A wildfire raging in North Texas, burning at least 80,000 acres so far. Fox Weather's Brandy Campbell is in Palo Pinto County, west of Fort Worth.
5: Crews have poured in from across the state to help with the Ross fire. Fire engines and bulldozers on the ground as aircrafts drop water and fire retardant to suppress the fire.
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6: News on the Radio Oklahoma News Network, I'm Trey Davis. Doing his duty, Governor Stitt has called a special election for April 6, 2027 for voters to decide whether to hold a constitutional convention. The option comes up every 20 years, though it's been almost 120 years since the current constitution was adopted by voters on November 16, 1907. Voters have amended the nation's longest state constitution more than 150 times. The State Insurance Department places an HMO under its supervision. Radio Oklahoma's Ken Johnson has an update.
7: Insurance Commissioner Glenn Mulready says based on the company's financial situation, the action was necessary to protect policyholders and ensure their claims are paid. Mending was founded in 2021 and began offering plans on the Affordable Care Act marketplace in 2023.
6: I'm Trey Davis on the Radio Oklahoma News Network.
8: In 1958, the Hillary family purchased a small telephone company in their hometown of Medicine Park. 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

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Josh Ross, hate how you look. It's kind of hurtful. You could just say I'm not your type. You don't have to say that. Well, all right, Gary Allen and Blake and Kane Brown in minutes. 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
1: This is why I love stand-up comedy. It's the only time in my day I feel good about myself. I walk off stage, I'm an insecure mental mess. All it takes is this phrase, too. This phrase can make me insecure. I hate it. Hey, do you know who you look like? Has that phrase ever been followed by something nice? It's always something that's going to hurt your feelings for like a year, right? This happened to me recently. I'm pulling my bag onto a plane, right? Stewardess stops me and goes, do you know who you look like? And I couldn't stop my face from going, who? Right? This lady looks at me and goes, Rain Man. And I'm like, oh, you mean Dustin Hoffman? She's like, no, Rain Man. I'm like, I'd rather look like Tootsie.
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6: For the Muskogee and Tahlequah areas, today we'll see those daytime highs into the mid-90s. Chance for a few showers and storms late this afternoon and early this evening with a wind and hail threat. Overnight tonight, it should be quiet down to around 70. Then daytime highs on your Thursday pushing up into the mid-90s. In the 2 News Weather Center, I'm meteorologist Brandon Woolley.
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1: While the NFL has played in Brazil each of the last 2 years, they've never played a game in Rio de Janeiro. That's going to change moving forward this upcoming season. They're going to host a game in Rio for the first time ever. It's been announced that the Dallas Cowboys are going to be the host team for that game. That means one of their games that would have been in Dallas instead is going to be played in Rio, but they were going to have an extra home game this upcoming season anyways. It's going to be the third straight year that the NFL plays in Brazil. It's going to be the Cowboys' first international game as a home team and their first international game overall since 2014. The date and opponent for the Cowboys game has yet to be announced. Oklahoma City Thunder basketball tomorrow. They host Houston.
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0: Okie Country 101.7 makes me want to rethink some things. Yeah, Luke Combs. It's like this career of mine. You know, I wanted to be a lawyer back in the early days of my life, but I've never rethought what I do. I like what I do. Now, would I like to be making lawyer money? Maybe. But still, I like what I do. I like hanging out with you guys. So, no, I'm not rethinking that. All right, Kane Brown coming up. We'll play Kelsey Ballerini on the way, too.
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9: It's a warm and muggy evening out there. We could have a few cooling breezes from outflow from thunderstorms in the area. Overnight, clearing skies down to lows in the low 70s, heading on our way to a seasonably hot Thursday with partly cloudy skies. Temperatures reaching the low to mid 90s by afternoon and down into the upper 60s that night. In the 2 News Weather Center, I'm meteorologist Mike Grogan.
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1: News, I'm John Saucier. Secretary of War Pete Hegseth marking a five-year anniversary of a terror attack that killed 13 U.S. service members during the withdrawal from Afghanistan. By upgrading the awards of three Marines, the War Secretary praises them.
2: When the wicked sought to sow terror, these men stood as lions at that gate. Bold in their purpose, fierce in their resolve, and unbreakable in their courage.
1: A New York law banning local law enforcement from cooperating with ICE in civil immigration cases went into effect yesterday. Nassau County Executive and New York Republican gubernatorial candidate Bruce Blakeman says the law will make New York less safe.
3: Every murder, every rape, every robbery, every burglary, every drug overdose committed by a legal migrant is on the hands of Kathy Hochul.
1: Governor Hochul says the law doesn't stop local law enforcement from working with ICE in criminal deportation cases. 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
4: News on the Radio Oklahoma News Network. I'm Trey Davis. Mixed results for school bond issues on the ballot Tuesday, including one that would have meant making history with a new 3D elementary school. Radio Oklahoma's Ann Roberts reports.
5: There were numerous school districts with bond issues or propositions on the ballot Tuesday. Bartlesville, Noble, and Fletcher voters passed bonds Tuesday. In Savannah, voters rejected a school bond to replace its nearly 90-year-old elementary school with the first 3D-printed concrete school building in the U.S. The proposition received 55% of the vote, but school bonds need 60% approval to pass.
4: Samantha Pearson, a daycare owner in Moore, is facing three child abuse charges. Video evidence shows Pearson shoving wet wipes into the mouths of two different children to stop their crying while changing. She is also seen slamming a child back onto a changing table when it attempted to crawl away. I'm Trey Davis on the Radio Oklahoma News Network.
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Maverick, a little past 6 o'clock with Luke Bryan on the way, and Chase Matthews and Brian Kelly's.

0: Okie Country 101.7. Here's the Florida Georgia Lines, Brian Kelly. See you next summer. All right, Maverick here. A text line, it's always open to you. In fact, if you want to text us for our pizza contest, do that. All right, you know, we give away free pizza from Mama Tiggs to your office. 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Again, 918-568-7420. 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You know, where you work, that would be good too, because we don't know where to show up. So tell us where you work, how many are there. 918-568-7420. You can get some free Mama Tiggs. That text line, by the way, thanks to our friends at Metro by T-Mobile, 348 Eastside Boulevard. So get that done. All right, Luke Combs, Casey Musgraves, and Willie's new duet called Uncertain Texas. We'll play that. Blake and Thomas Rhett, too.
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6: It's a warm and muggy evening out there. We could have a few cooling breezes from outflow from thunderstorms in the area. Overnight, clearing skies down to lows in the low 70s, heading on our way to a seasonably hot Thursday with partly cloudy skies. Temperatures reaching the low to mid 90s by afternoon and down into the upper 60s that night. In the 2 News Weather Center, I'm meteorologist Mike Grogan.
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0: Okie Country 101.7. Friends like this. John Morgan, Jason Aldean right there. Maverick here. All right, Luke Bryan, Kenny Chesney, and Jordan Davis before I roll out of here in just minutes from Okie Country 101.7.
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1: 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Get your boots off. John Party right there. All right, Maverick here. Well, that is going to wrap it up for me on a Wednesday. Boy, this day flew by. Like I just walked in the door. It's time to go. I'm going to make room for Backstage Country coming up here next. Elena will be in with Kane Brown coming up. Before we get there, Kenny Chesney, Zach Tops, I Never Lie, all coming up here. I will see you tomorrow, 3 o'clock. Till then, remember, be yourself, because everyone else is already taken. Okie Country 101.7.
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7: It's a warm and muggy evening out there. We could have a few cooling breezes from outflow from thunderstorms in the area. Overnight, clearing skies down to lows in the low 70s, heading on our way to a seasonably hot Thursday with partly cloudy skies. Temperatures reaching the low to mid 90s by afternoon and down into the upper 60s that night. In the 2 News Weather Center, I'm meteorologist Mike Grogan.
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1: Fox News, I'm Tom Rigotti. Facebook and Instagram's parent company is settling a lawsuit over accusations the platforms got kids addicted. Fox's Kristen Goodwin reports.
2: Nearly 30 states sued, accusing Meta of deliberately creating features that fueled a youth mental health crisis. The company agreeing to pay up to $18 billion and add stronger safety protections, including default time limits.
1: In a statement, Meta says it wants to get this right for parents and teens. Economists, lawmakers, and Fed officials will gather in Wyoming tomorrow for the Federal Reserve Bank of Kansas City's annual economic policy symposium.
3: Fed Chairman Kevin Warsh will make his first Jackson Hole symposium speech on Friday. Now, he's been trying to downplay the significance of the